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Oh, you can't blame me for wanting to dance. 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

0: 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I hope Gabriel likes my music. 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
1: See if he likes your music. 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

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How about Lou Russell playing one for Brother Gable there? 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Oh, yeah. Old Gabe like that smile on old Lou Russell. Well, I guess I better swing one for old Gabe myself. 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

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But I tell you one thing, Gabe. Me and Lil Sasmo gonna go up there and hit you some high ones. I know you're gonna like this. Then I said, let's swing one of them.

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Mama, it's so good. Oh, yes. 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

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The magic spell, you guess. 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

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And when you speak,

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1: Oh, that's just like you, Pops, just like you.
2: Listen, old Dr. Pugh, that's my good man, Friday.
0: Now she's gone and left me.

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1: Hey, Pops, why don't you look up the Basin Street?
2: Oh, she don't work there no more.
0: I must ask her to forgive me. Maybe she'll come back to me, but I doubt it.

0: Lay it on him, Satchmo. 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
1: Shall I tell him everything?
0: Tell him everything.
1: Okay, Pops.
2: Never mistreat your woman, because it's gonna bounce right back on you.
1: That ain't no stage joke either, Daddy.

Duke's place. Wildest box in town is Duke's place. Love that piano sound in Duke's place. Saxes do their tricks in Duke's place. Fellas swing their chicks in Duke's place. Come on, get your kicks in Duke's place. Take it, Duke.